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1: 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Show downtown what it's all about. 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
1: Me not working hard. 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

I bet. Said, I got drive, I don't need a car. 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I'm a demon lord. 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Called your bluff, better cite the source. Fame ain't something that I need no

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Together, we are all Prince Edward Island. We are the True North, strong and free. 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
1: Good morning. A traffic stop for speeding in Rollo Bay West led to multiple arrests. King's District Mounties pulled over a vehicle en route to around 9 Saturday night. Police determined the driver didn't have a valid license. A second vehicle arrived to help the driver. Police then arrested that driver for impaired driving. A passenger in the second vehicle was arrested for drug possession. Officers seized more than 52 grams of cocaine along with a scale and measuring devices. A 30-year-old Kings County man has been charged with possession for the purpose of trafficking, and he'll be in court at a later date. Access PEI's mobile service at the Queen Elizabeth Hospital is now permanent. The program, which began as a four-month pilot, proved so popular it'll continue twice a month. During the trial, staff scheduled more than 90 appointments and delivered over 100 services for patients, families, and hospital workers. Transportation Minister Ernie Hudson says the initiative makes it easier for Islanders to handle government tasks during stressful times. Services such as vehicle registrations and renewals are available right in the hospital. The next dates will be Thursday and Friday. World Elder Abuse Awareness Day was yesterday, and Seniors Loneliness Awareness Week runs all week across the island. Social Development and Seniors Minister Barb Ramsey says the two issues are closely linked. Staying connected helps older adults feel safe and supported. Ramsey's urging Islanders to check in on parents, grandparents, or neighbors this week. She says small acts of kindness can prevent isolation and mistreatment. The minister notes elder abuse can include physical, emotional, financial, and sexual harm, as well as just neglect. Atlantic Canadian companies are heading abroad this month to explore new export markets. Under the Atlantic Trade and Investment Growth Strategy, two major trade missions are taking place. Oceans Advance Incorporated is leading businesses to Aquaculture UK in Glasgow today and tomorrow. Then the Prince Edward Island Bio Alliance will take an Atlantic delegation to Bio 2026 in San Diego next week, the world's largest biotechnology event. The federal government and four Atlantic provinces say the missions will help businesses expand and build a more resilient economy. In sports at the World Cup, Spain and Cabo Verde ended up in a scoreless draw. Belgium and Egypt had a 1-1 draw, same as Saudi Arabia and Uruguay. Iran and New Zealand had a 2-2 draw. The Blue Jays, Red Sox, and Yankees all had yesterday off. Now you're up to date. I'm Daryl Good.
2: Spud FM weather for Summerside. Showers ending near noon, then cloudy. Chance of a shower, risk of a thunder shower this morning. 5 millimeters expected, winds from the southeast 20 to 40, becoming light near noon, high 17. Cloudy periods tonight, lows 14. On Wednesday, a mix of sun and cloud, highs 22. Thursday, sunny, highs 24. Showers on Friday, highs 20 degrees.
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That's Zara Larsson and Midnight Sun. That opens up the 6 o'clock hour here on a Tuesday morning with Paul Am on Spot. Good to have you along with me this morning. Hope your day's getting off to a really nice start. Song is called Birds of a Feather.

0: That's Billie Eilish and Birds of a Feather on Spud FM. We have a weather update for you now. Spud FM weather for Summerside. Showers ending near noon, then cloudy. Chance of a shower. Risk of a thunder shower this morning. 5 millimeters expected. Winds from the southeast 20 to 40 becoming light near noon. High 17. Cloudy periods tonight. Lows 14. On Wednesday, a mix of sun and cloud. Highs 22. Thursday, sunny. Highs 24. Showers on Friday. Highs 20 degrees.
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That is Penio and Loeb, and the song is called Spin here on a Tuesday morning with Paul M. on Spud. Here's Ed Sheeran and Shivers.

0: That's Ed Sheeran. Shivers, the name of the song on Spud FM with Paul M. here on this Tuesday morning. So what do we have here? We have a new community event being launched, which will become an annual Prince Edward Island tradition. Their hope is the first ever Red Dirt Barrel-Rama Weekend is going to take place July 3rd to 5th at the Crapo Exhibition Grounds and Crapo Curling Club. The weekend is about bringing family, friends, the community together, celebrating horses, music, and rural island life. Now, there's going to be a square dance on Friday night. 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
1: Good morning. A consultant hired by the island's energy regulator has recommended rejecting Maritime Electric's $334 million proposal to install diesel generators. The report from Synapse Energy Economics says a battery storage system would be cheaper up front and over the long term. It also says a battery system could be installed by 2028, same timeline as the diesel proposal. Maritime Electric has argued the generators, though, are needed to prevent winter blackouts. The utility says the project would raise the average household bill about $100 a year, according to The Guardian. IREC will hold a public hearing before any decision is made. Prices are down at the pumps this morning across the island. IREC's Tuesday setting has lowered regular and premium gas by 3 cents a liter to minimums of $1.82.2 and $1.93.1. Diesel has dropped 6 cents to a minimum $2.11.5, and furnace oil is down 5 cents with a maximum now of $1.54.5. The island is rolling out major changes to its employment laws at the end of the month. The province says the new Employment Standards Act takes effect June 30th and will modernize workplace rules for both employees and employers. The changes include up to 27 weeks of unpaid medical leave and an increase in unpaid sick leave from 3 to 4 days a year. As well, there will be a reduction in the maximum work week from 48 hours to 44, according to CTV. Employers will also be required to provide work schedules at least a week in advance, in most cases. Workforce and Advanced Learning Minister Zach Bell says the overhaul is one of the most significant updates to employment standards in years. The province's Novel Selection Committee is adding books with stronger Canadian content and diverse perspectives, including stories about newcomers, Two-Spirit, LGBTQ plus people, Indigenous experiences, neurodivergence, and anxiety. Teachers say the change helps students see themselves in the text and builds empathy, according to CTV. Summerside Intermediate teacher Lauren Key says it's important for young readers to connect with the characters. In sports, there were four draws at the World Cup yesterday. Spain and Cabo Verde were scoreless. Belgium and Egypt, as well as Saudi Arabia and Uruguay, ended up in 1-1 draws. Iran and New Zealand had a 2-2 draw. The Blue Jays, Red Sox, and Yankees were all off yesterday. Now you're up to date. I'm Daryl Good.
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4: Spud FM weather for Summerside. Showers ending near noon, then cloudy. Chance of a shower. Risk of a thunder shower this morning. 5 millimeters expected. Winds from the southeast 20 to 40, becoming light near noon. High 17. Cloudy periods tonight. Lows 14. On Wednesday, a mix of sun and cloud. Highs 22. Thursday, sunny, highs 24. Showers on Friday, highs 20 degrees.
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1: That is Preston Pablo, and the song is called 'Cause I Do. Here on Spud FM, every time I introduce that song or back sell it, always reminds me of my mom. Why can't I do that? 'Cause I said so. That's why.

0: 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Our question is posted over on our website, spud.fm. All right. The most famous duo of all time. Batman and Robin, Sonny and Cher, Abbott Costello, Lennon McCartney, Cheech and Chong, Bert and Ernie, Tom and Jerry. Now, when two individually dynamic entities combined together, the result is an unforgettable pairing. In the realms of fiction and nonfiction, duos have captivated minds and hearts with their sheer presence. What makes a bond and a partnership theatrically vivid is its organic flow and chemistry. That's right, I said that. It's organic flow and chemistry. Now, according to Hub Pages, the most famous duo of all time is Lennon and McCartney, followed by Tom and Jerry. What do you think the most famous duo of all time would be? Batman and Robin, Sonny and Cher, Abbott and Costello, Lennon and McCartney, Cheech and Chong, Bert and Ernie, or Tom and Jerry? So our question is over at spud.fm, and we would love to hear from you. Spud FM weather for Summerside. Showers ending near noon, then cloudy. Chance of a shower, risk of a thunder shower this morning. 5 millimeters expected. Winds from the southeast 20 to 40, becoming light near noon. High 17. Cloudy periods tonight, lows 14. On Wednesday, a mix of sun and cloud, highs 22. Thursday, sunny, highs 24. Showers on Friday, highs 20 degrees.
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0: And that's Lucayla Hotter now on Spud with Paul M. Here on a Tuesday, a federal license buyback program for PEI wild oyster harvesters is expected to be up and running by September 1st, according to Egmont MP Bobby Morrissey. The program is part of a federal support package announced last month for an industry hit hard by a couple of diseases. Now, the federal government has committed up to $6 million for a one-time license buyback program for wild oyster harvesters who choose to exit the industry. Morrissey said Fisheries and Oceans Canada is in charge of the program, which will be administered through the Atlantic Canada Opportunities Agency. That's the program that we're on target to, I'm told, begin that before the fall oyster season begins, Morrissey said. It was time to begin it probably a couple of years ago, but now is the time to roll it out.
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And good for you, it's like you never even met me. Remember when you swore to God I would

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3: Good morning. A traffic stop for speeding in Rollo Bay West led to multiple arrests. King's District Mounties pulled over a vehicle en route to around 9 Saturday night. Police determined the driver didn't have a valid license. A second vehicle arrived to help the driver. Police then arrested that driver for impaired driving. A passenger in the second vehicle was arrested for drug possession. Officers seized more than 52 grams of cocaine along with a scale and measuring devices. A 30-year-old Kings County man's been charged with possession for the purpose of trafficking, and he'll be in court at a later date. Access PEI's mobile service at the Queen Elizabeth Hospital is now permanent. The program, which began as a four-month pilot, proved so popular it'll continue twice a month. During the trial, staff scheduled more than 90 appointments and delivered over 100 services for patients, families, and hospital workers. Transportation Minister Ernie Hudson says the initiative makes it easier for islanders to handle government tasks during stressful times. Services such as vehicle registrations and renewals are available right in the hospital. The next dates will be Thursday and Friday. World Elder Abuse Awareness Day was yesterday, and Seniors Loneliness Awareness Week runs all week across the island. Social Development and Seniors Minister Barb Ramsey says the two issues are closely linked. Staying connected helps older adults feel safe and supported. Ramsey's urging islanders to check in on parents, grandparents, or neighbors this week. She says small acts of kindness can prevent isolation and mistreatment. The minister notes elder abuse can include physical, emotional, financial, and sexual harm, as well as just neglect. Atlantic Canadian companies are heading abroad this month to explore new export markets. Under the Atlantic Trade and Investment Growth Strategy, two major trade missions are taking place. Oceans Advance Incorporated is leading businesses to Aquaculture UK in Glasgow today and tomorrow. Then the Prince Edward Island Bio Alliance will take an Atlantic delegation to Bio 2026 in San Diego next week, the world's largest biotechnology event. The federal government and four Atlantic provinces say the missions will help businesses expand and build a more resilient economy. In sports at the World Cup, Spain and Cabo Verde ended up in a scoreless draw. Belgium and Egypt had a 1-1 draw, same as Saudi Arabia and Uruguay. Iran and New Zealand had a 2-2 draw. The Blue Jays, Red Sox, and Yankees all had yesterday off. Now you're up to date. I'm Daryl Good.
4: Spud FM weather for Summerside. Showers ending near noon, then cloudy. Chance of a shower, risk of a thunder shower this morning. 5 millimeters expected. Winds from the southeast 20 to 40, becoming light near noon, high 17. Cloudy periods tonight, lows 14. On Wednesday, a mix of sun and cloud, highs 22. Thursday, sunny, highs 24. Showers on Friday, highs 20 degrees.
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0: Bruno Mars, I Just Might. Spud FM with Paul M. checking in with you on this Tuesday. So the FIFA World Cup is in full swing here in North America. But is it soccer or is it football? For many fans around the world, the answer is obvious. It's football. Full stop. Debate over. Some will even say the word soccer is an American invention or mistake. But history says otherwise. Stefan Szasmyski, a professor of sport management at the University of Michigan, has studied the origins of the term. He says the word soccer was first used in England. The word was coined in Oxford sometime in the 1880s, he said. The 19th century Britain, there were different kinds of football. There was rugby football, association football. The latter is the version being played at the FIFA World Cup. At Oxford, the professor says, students had a habit of turning words into slang by shortening them and adding an ER at the end. For example, rugby football became rugger, but shortening association football was more awkward. The theory is they sort of picked on the three letters in the middle, sock, and added the ER at the end of that. The Oxford link was also being discussed in the British press by the end of the 19th century. In an article on Oxford slang, the Daily Telegraph in England describes soccer and rugger as abbreviated forms of association in rugby football, calling soccer an excellent example of Oxford minting. So there you go.
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0: Spud FM weather for Summerside. Showers ending near noon, then cloudy. Chance of a shower, risk of a thunder shower this morning. 5 millimeters expected. Winds from the southeast 20 to 40, becoming light near noon. High 17. Cloudy periods tonight, lows 14. On Wednesday, a mix of sun and cloud, highs 22. Thursday, sunny, highs 24. Showers on Friday, highs 20 degrees.
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And that's Alex Poor. 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

0: Justin Bieber and Speed Demon on Spud FM with Paul M. here on a Tuesday. A 33-year-old Kings County man has died following a single vehicle crash in Eastern PEI. That was on Sunday morning. Emergency crews were called to Route 4 in Alliston at about 7:30 in the morning, according to PEI RCMP spokesperson Scott Ferris. A local resident discovered the vehicle roll over into a ditch near their property and alerted police. Though they did not witness the crash itself, the driver, who was the only person in the vehicle, died at the scene. Police are still investigating the cause of the crash and are unsure exactly when it occurred. Island EMS and the Murray River Fire Department also responded to the scene.
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3: Good morning. A consultant hired by the island's energy regulator has recommended rejecting Maritime Electric's $334 million proposal to install diesel generators. The report from Synapse Energy Economics says a battery storage system would be cheaper up front and over the long term. It also says a battery system could be installed by 2028, same timeline as the diesel proposal. Maritime Electric has argued the generators, though, are needed to prevent winter blackouts. The utility says the project would raise the average household bill about $100 a year, according to The Guardian. IREC will hold a public hearing before any decision is made. Prices are down at the pumps this morning across the island. IREC's Tuesday setting has lowered regular and premium gas by 3 cents a liter to minimums of $1.82.2 and $1.93.1. Diesel has dropped 6 cents to a minimum $2.11.5, and furnace oil is down 5 cents with a maximum now of $1.54.5. The island is rolling out major changes to its employment laws at the end of the month. The province says a new Employment Standards Act takes effect June 30th and will modernize workplace rules for both employees and employers. The changes include up to 27 weeks of unpaid medical leave and an increase in unpaid sick leave from 3 to 4 days a year. As well, there will be a reduction in the maximum work week from 48 hours to 44, according to CTV. Employers will also be required to provide work schedules at least a week in advance in most cases. Workforce and Advanced Learning Minister Zach Bell says the overhaul is one of the most significant updates to employment standards in years. The province's Novel Selection Committee is adding books with stronger Canadian content and diverse perspectives, including stories about newcomers, two-spirit, LGBTQ plus people, Indigenous experiences, neurodivergence, and anxiety. Teachers say the change helps students see themselves in the text and builds empathy, according to CTV. Summerside Intermediate teacher Lauren Key says it's important for young readers to connect with the characters. In sports, there were four draws at the World Cup yesterday. Spain and Cabo Verde were scoreless. Belgium and Egypt, as well as Saudi Arabia and Uruguay, ended up in 1-1 draws. Iran and New Zealand had a 2-2 draw. The Blue Jays, Red Sox, and Yankees were all off yesterday. Now you're up to date. I'm Daryl Good.
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5: Spud FM weather for Summerside. Showers ending near noon, then cloudy. Chance of a shower. Risk of a thunder shower this morning. 5 millimeters expected. Winds from the southeast 20 to 40 becoming light near noon. High 17. Cloudy periods tonight. Lows 14. On Wednesday, a mix of sun and cloud. Highs 22. Thursday, sunny. Highs 24. Showers on Friday. Highs 20 degrees.
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0: We have a weather update for you, but first it's time for our Vogue Optical web poll question of the day. The question's posted over at spud.fm, and the question, it's whimsical today. The most famous duo of all time. We've got Batman and Robin, Sonny and Cher, Abbott and Costello, Lennon and McCartney, Cheech and Chong, Bert and Ernie, or Tom and Jerry. What or who do you think the most famous duo of all time? Now, our question is, like I said, posted on our website, spud.fm. We'd love to hear from you. Spud FM weather for Summerside. Showers ending near noon, then cloudy. Chance of a shower, risk of a thunder shower this morning. 5 millimeters expected. Winds from the southeast 20 to 40, becoming light near noon. High 17. Cloudy periods tonight, lows 14. On Wednesday, a mix of sun and cloud, highs 22. Thursday, sunny, highs 24. Showers on Friday, highs 20 degrees.
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And that's the music of Elton John getting together with Dua Lipa. 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Here's Jessia. I'm not pretty. Maybe I.

0: Ben. That's Benson Boone. Sorry, I'm here for someone else. We are headed to the top of the hour at 8 with a news, sports, and weather update here on Spud. But first, these important announcements.
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3: Good morning. A traffic stop for speeding in Rollo Bay West led to multiple arrests. King's District Mounties pulled over a vehicle en route to around 9 Saturday night. Police determined the driver didn't have a valid license. A second vehicle arrived to help the driver. Police then arrested that driver for impaired driving. A passenger in the second vehicle was arrested for drug possession. Officers seized more than 52 grams of cocaine along with a scale and measuring devices. A 30-year-old Kings County man's been charged with possession for the purpose of trafficking, and he'll be in court at a later date. Access PEI's mobile service at the Queen Elizabeth Hospital is now permanent. The program, which began as a four-month pilot, proved so popular it'll continue twice a month. During the trial, staff scheduled more than 90 appointments and delivered over 100 services for patients, families, and hospital workers. Transportation Minister Ernie Hudson says the initiative makes it easier for islanders to handle government tasks during stressful times. Services such as vehicle registrations and renewals are available right in the hospital. The next dates will be Thursday and Friday. World Elder Abuse Awareness Day was yesterday, and Seniors Loneliness Awareness Week runs all week across the island. Social Development and Seniors Minister Barb Ramsey says the two issues are closely linked. Staying connected helps older adults feel safe and supported. Ramsey's urging islanders to check in on parents, grandparents, or neighbors this week. She says small acts of kindness can prevent isolation and mistreatment. The minister notes elder abuse can include physical, emotional, financial, and sexual harm, as well as just neglect. Atlantic Canadian companies are heading abroad this month to explore new export markets. Under the Atlantic Trade and Investment Growth Strategy, two major trade missions are taking place. Oceans Advance Incorporated is leading businesses to Aquaculture UK in Glasgow today and tomorrow. Then the Prince Edward Island Bio Alliance will take an Atlantic delegation to Bio 2026 in San Diego next week, the world's largest biotechnology event. The federal government and four Atlantic provinces say the missions will help businesses expand and build a more resilient economy. In sports at the World Cup, Spain and Cabo Verde ended up in a scoreless draw. Belgium and Egypt had a 1-1 draw, same as Saudi Arabia and Uruguay. Iran and New Zealand had a 2-2 draw. The Blue Jays, Red Sox, and Yankees all had yesterday off. Now you're up to date. I'm Daryl Good.
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5: Spud FM weather for Summerside. Showers ending near noon, then cloudy. Chance of a shower. Risk of a thunder shower this morning. 5 millimeters expected. Winds from the southeast 20 to 40, becoming light near noon. High 17. Cloudy periods tonight. Lows 14. On Wednesday, a mix of sun and cloud. Highs 22. Thursday, sunny. Highs 24. Showers on Friday. Highs 20 degrees.
6: Here we go.

And that's Panic at the Disco and High Hopes, opening up the 8 o'clock hour on Spud with Paul M. on a Tuesday. Here's Somber, Homewrecker.

0: Home Record, the name of the song, on Spud FM with Paul M. here on this Tuesday. So we have the first ever Red Dirt Barrel-Rama Weekend taking place July 3rd to 5th at the Crapo Exhibition Grounds and Crapo Curling Club. 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Now, there is a square dance Friday night with Richard Wood, Kevin Chason, Karen Gallant calling the dances. The inaugural Red Dirt Barrel-Rama Horse Show on Saturday. We have a pancake breakfast fundraiser supporting the Venture Stable Horse Show Club. 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
0: Spud FM weather for Summerside. Showers ending near noon, then cloudy. Chance of a shower, risk of a thunder shower this morning. 5 millimeters expected. Winds from the southeast 20 to 40, becoming light near noon. High 17. Cloudy periods tonight, lows 14. On Wednesday, a mix of sun and cloud. Highs 22. Thursday, sunny. Highs 24. Showers on Friday. Highs 20 degrees.
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Motorists are encouraged to take an alternate route to avoid any delays. So that is Summer Street from Water Street to First, closed until 5:30 this afternoon. As I said, the closure is for work related to a sprinkler line on that street.

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4: Good morning. A consultant hired by the island's energy regulator has recommended rejecting Maritime Electric's $334 million proposal to install diesel generators. The report from Synapse Energy Economics says a battery storage system would be cheaper up front and over the long term. It also says a battery system could be installed by 2028, same timeline as the diesel proposal. Maritime Electric has argued the generators, though, are needed to prevent winter blackouts. The utility says the project would raise the average household bill about $100 a year, according to The Guardian. IREC will hold a public hearing before any decision is made. Prices are down at the pumps this morning across the island. IREC's Tuesday setting has lowered regular and premium gas by 3 cents a liter to minimums of $1.82.2 and $1.93.1. Diesel has dropped 6 cents to a minimum $2.11.5, and furnace oil is down 5 cents with a maximum now of $1.54.5. The island is rolling out major changes to its employment laws at the end of the month. The province says the new Employment Standards Act takes effect June 30th and will modernize workplace rules for both employees and employers. The changes include up to 27 weeks of unpaid medical leave and an increase in unpaid sick leave from 3 to 4 days a year. As well, there will be a reduction in the maximum work week from 48 hours to 44, according to CTV. Employers will also be required to provide work schedules at least a week in advance in most cases. Workforce and Advanced Learning Minister Zach Bell says the overhaul is one of the most significant updates to employment standards in years. The province's Novel Selection Committee is adding books with stronger Canadian content and diverse perspectives, including stories about newcomers, Two-Spirit, LGBTQ plus people, Indigenous experiences, neurodivergence, and anxiety. Teachers say the change helps students see themselves in the text and builds empathy, according to CTV. Summerside Intermediate teacher Lauren Key says it's important for young readers to connect with the characters. In sports, there were four draws at the World Cup yesterday. Spain and Cabo Verde were scoreless. Belgium and Egypt, as well as Saudi Arabia and Uruguay, ended up in 1-1 draws. Iran and New Zealand had a 2-2 draw. The Blue Jays, Red Sox, and Yankees were all off yesterday. Now you're up to date. I'm Daryl Good.
5: Spud FM weather for Summerside. Showers ending near noon, then cloudy. Chance of a shower, risk of a thunder shower this morning. 5 millimeters expected. Winds from the southeast 20 to 40, becoming light near noon. High 17. Cloudy periods tonight, lows 14. On Wednesday, a mix of sun and cloud, highs 22. Thursday, sunny, highs 24. Showers on Friday. Highs 20 degrees.
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1: Wish I could call you last night, try to make sure you're alright. 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I'm alone learning those lessons. 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
1: That's Pelich and Last Night on Spud FM with Paul M. Our Vogue Optical web poll question of the day. And we're talking about duos, right? You know? And we're asking you your opinion about duos. Let me get to it here. Yes. Tuesday, June 16th. The most famous duo of all time. We have Batman and Robin, Sonny and Cher, Abbott and Costello, Lennon and McCartney, Cheech and Chong, Bert and Ernie, or Tom and Jerry. According to Hub Pages, the most famous duo of all time, Lennon and McCartney, and after that it was Tom and Jerry. So what do you think? The most famous duo of all time? So our question is over at spud.fm, and as usual, we'd love to hear from you. Yesterday, we left you with this question. Some British doctors say that social media is as bad for children as smoking. Now, I was trying to get my head around this. British doctors say social media is as bad for children as smoking. So obviously they're not fussy on social media and they want to put something out there that'll really scare people. So smoking, children on social media, you know, bad. It's the same, they're saying. Do you agree? Well, yesterday, a third said they do agree, a third did not agree, and a third said, I'm not sure about this.
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1: Spud FM weather for Summerside. Showers ending near noon, then cloudy. Chance of a shower. Risk of a thunder shower this morning. 5 millimeters expected. Winds from the southeast 20 to 40 becoming light near noon. High 17. Cloudy periods tonight. Lows 14. On Wednesday, a mix of sun and cloud. Highs 22. Thursday, sunny. Highs 24. Showers on Friday. Highs 20 degrees.
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1: 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'Cause when I leave for the night,

That's Drake, Passion Fruit on Spud, opening up the 9 o'clock hour here on a Tuesday morning. Harry Styles now on American Girls.

And that's Sabrina Carpenter here on Spud FM on a Tuesday morning. She's taking a second look at you, and she's saying, when did you get hot?

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0: Things that I've got. And that's Benson Boone, the song called Beautiful Things on Spud FM with Paul M. American pop star Ariana Grande told U.S. President Donald Trump's administration Thursday to stop using her music to promote its policies. Her comment came after the White House shared a video on TikTok earlier this week highlighting its immigration policy. Now, the video, which depicts federal agents arresting and handcuffing people, features the Grammy Award-winning singer's 2024 song, Bye. Please do not ever use my music in relation to this barbaric, inhumane, heinous nonsense, Grande wrote in a comment posted on the White House video on TikTok Thursday. Responding to Grande, White House spokesperson Abigail Jackson said, "We'll say this one last time. That's what's actually barbaric, inhumane, and heinous are the criminal, illegal aliens who have been, who have injured and murdered innocent American citizens." Now, a source close to Grande said her team is looking into how to remove the music from the video as soon as possible. Grande, a singer and Academy Award-nominated actress, was critical of the administration last year after sharing a post on Instagram asking people who voted for Trump if their lives have gotten any better since he returned to office. Now, it's not the first time an artist's music has been used by the Trump administration without authorization.
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0: Spud FM weather for Summerside. Showers ending near noon, then cloudy. Chance of a shower. Risk of a thunder shower this morning. 5 millimeters expected. Winds from the southeast 20 to 40 becoming light near noon. High 17. Cloudy periods tonight. Lows 14. On Wednesday, a mix of sun and cloud. Highs 22. Thursday, sunny. Highs 24. Showers on Friday. Highs 20 degrees.
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That's Alex Warren and Fever Dream on Spud FM. We're heading to 10 o'clock here on a Spud FM Tuesday with Sophia Camara and Girls Like You.

And that's Elijah Wood. Jamie Fine Ain't Easy on Spud FM. That opens up the 10 o'clock hour here on this Tuesday morning. Here's Olivia Dean. So easy to fall in love with me.

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0: Spud FM weather for Summerside. We have clearing skies as the day goes along. Winds coming from the southeast 20 to 40, becoming light. Winds then coming from the northwest 30 to 50 later this afternoon, high 17. We're looking at a few clouds tonight. Winds from the northwest 30 to 50, becoming light this evening, lows 8. On Wednesday, mainly sunny. Highs 23, humidex 26. On Thursday, sunny, highs 24. And then on Friday, a mix of sun and cloud with a chance of a shower, highs 22 degrees.
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1: 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And we're heading to 11 o'clock here on a Tuesday morning on Spud with Drake, Best I Ever Had.
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And that's Zara Larson in Midnight Sun, opening up the 11 o'clock hour on Spot here with Paul Hammond on a Tuesday. The music continues.

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0: Spud FM weather for Summerside. We're looking at mainly sunny skies today. Highs of 23 degrees and a humidex of 26. Cloudy periods tonight, chance of a shower, lows 14. On Thursday, sunny, highs 24. And then on Friday, a mix of sun and cloud, a chance of a shower, highs 22 degrees.
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1: Is it a relapse if it's just a drink? 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
4: 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Back in the day, replay.

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1: A genie in a bottle. 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Christina Aguilera. If you're back of the day replay, it's Josh. Hey, there you go. Pink coming up. Some Kind of Wonderful from Sky. Right now, do it with me. It's the Macarena. Part of your back of the day replay.

0: Hey, it's Josh with your Back in the Day replay. On this day in 1997, rock band The Verve released Bittersweet Symphony. Yeah, as a single. The song was a huge success, too. And a chart topper, but due to copyright infringement, all royalties ended in the pockets of Keith Richards and Mick Jagger. We've got more with your Back in the Day replay coming up.
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Pussycat Dolls and Don't You, part of your Back in the Day replay. It's Josh Calise. Did you know that my milkshake brings all the boys to the yard? Well, it's better than yours. It's coming up. Here's Mariah Carey.

0: Hey, it's Josh with your Back in the Day replay. On this day in 1990, Swedish pop duo Roxette went to number one on the U.S. Billboard Hot 100. Yeah, with It Must Have Been Love. It was a worldwide hit that year, and it reached number one in seven other countries. We've got more with your Back in the Day replay coming up.
1: Spud FM weather for Summerside, clearing skies as the day goes along. We're looking at winds coming from the northwest, 30 to 50 this afternoon, high 17. A few clouds tonight, winds northwest 30 to 50 becoming light this evening, lows 8. On Wednesday, mainly sunny, highs 23, Humidex 26, and a sunny day on Thursday with highs 24 degrees.
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0: It's Josh with your Back in the Day replay. On this day in 2001, rock group Radiohead scored their third consecutive chart topper in the UK with their fifth LP, Amnesiac. 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
1: Spud FM weather for Summerside, clearing skies as the day goes along. We're looking at winds coming from the northwest, 30 to 50 this afternoon, high 17. A few clouds tonight, winds northwest 30 to 50, becoming light this evening, lows 8. On Wednesday, mainly sunny, highs 23, Humidex 26, and a sunny day on Thursday with highs 24 degrees.
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1: 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Good afternoon. Welcome to Tuesday. It is June 16th. It's the 167th day of the year. There are 198 days remaining. We've got 5 days left until Father's Day, 5 days left until the first day of summer, and we are less than 10 days away from the last day of school and then summer break.
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1: Spud FM weather for Summerside, clearing skies as the day goes along. We're looking at winds coming from the northwest 30 to 50 this afternoon, high 17. A few clouds tonight, winds northwest 30 to 50 becoming light this evening, lows 8. On Wednesday, mainly sunny, highs 23, humid X 26, and a sunny day on Thursday with highs 24 degrees.
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0: John Fellner and Baroque Skin 102 Spud FM. Good afternoon. I'm Heather. And starting Monday, don't forget, we have Fuel Your Summer. 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

0: Tracy Abrams and That's So True on 102 Spud FM. Weather check on the way. And Father's Day is coming up, of course. And TV dads, your real life dad is most like. According to a survey, I've got the top four. Phillip Banks comes in at number four. George Lopez from The George Lopez Show is 15%. Homer Simpson is 17%. And Tim Allen from Home Improvement is 40%. Looking for Red Foreman in there. Don't see him.
1: Spud FM weather for Summerside. Clearing skies as the day goes along. We're looking at winds coming from the northwest, 30 to 50 this afternoon, high 17. A few clouds tonight. Winds northwest 30 to 50 becoming light this evening, lows 8. On Wednesday, mainly sunny, highs 23, Humidex 26. And a sunny day on Thursday with highs 24 degrees.
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1: 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You heard Devin Cole, Nico and Vines before that. We've got Escape coming up.
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2: Good afternoon. The premier says islanders should not be paying for Maritime Electric's mistakes following a decision that could lead to higher power bills. IRAC has approved the utility's request to recover about $37 million in Fiona cleanup costs from customers, roughly 90% of what Maritime Electric sought. In a social media post, Premier Rob Lance says islanders are already facing affordability pressures and should not be expected to absorb costs he believes belong with the shareholders. IRAC found the utility spent too little on tree trimming before the 2022 storm and ordered Maritime Electric to absorb the remaining 10%. Opposition leaders are also criticizing the ruling and calling for greater accountability and relief for ratepayers. After nearly a decade of searching, the Clyde River Pageant has secured a permanent home in New Glasgow. River Clyde Arts has signed a 10-year lease for a property in the heart of the village, giving organizers a stable base for the popular outdoor theater production. Artistic director Megan Stewart says the long-term agreement will allow the organization to build lasting infrastructure and plan further into the future, according to CBC. Pageant is known for its large-scale performances, celebrating nature and environmental stewardship through music, costumes, and giant puppets. This year's production runs over two weekends, starting on the 23rd of July. A group of Queen Elizabeth Hospital workers is making regular blood donations a team effort. The employees from the physical medicine department call themselves the Vein Train. They head to Canadian Blood Services together every few months. Sarah O'Neill, a speech-language pathologist, says donating feels great and it takes only an hour. She notes working in healthcare shows them firsthand how vital blood is for patients. Co-worker Todd Waite telling The Guardian the group helped him start donating after he learned his diabetes didn't disqualify him. He calls it empowering and great team building. The Vein Train launched about 18 months ago to encourage more donors. A major energy upgrade is coming to 18 seniors' residents across Atlantic Canada with no upfront cost to the nonprofit sector or operator. SOFIAC and Atlantic Baptist Housing have launched a $5.4 million project that will cut energy consumption by a third and greenhouse gas emissions by 36%. The work spans PEI, Nova Scotia, and New Brunswick. The upgrades include LED lighting, heat pumps, solar panels, and modern heating and ventilation systems. Officials say the changes would deliver more than $500,000 in annual savings while improving comfort for residents. It's SOFIAC, the investment fund's first long-term care project in the region. 12 children have been injured after suffering suspected electrical shocks at a water theme park in BC. Officials say the incident happened yesterday morning as kids were lined up waiting for a water slide ride at the park in Cultus Lake. An energized railing in the queue line is suspected of injuring the children, causing shocks and burns, some of them serious. RCMP say all 12 teenagers suffered serious but non-life-threatening injuries and were taken to hospital. Two were airlifted by ambulance. 10 of the injured were in grade 6 and 7 students on a middle school field trip. The water park was shut down after the incident and remains closed as investigators examine what happened. And you should expect to pay a little bit more for local strawberries this season. Growers say rising labor and operating costs are behind the price increase. Minimum wage went up earlier this year. Matthew Compton of Compton's Farm Market says farmers must remain competitive while meeting the demands of higher costs. Janice Bolter of Storehouse Farm says nearly everything has become more expensive, from cardboard flats to fertilizer. And she says labor remains a challenge, and she relies on local teenagers. Both growers tell CBC this year's crop is looking healthier than last year's, with no sign of the fungal disease that affected some farms in 2025. The season typically opens around Canada Day. In sports at the World Cup, France is playing Senegal at 4 this afternoon. Norway takes on Iraq tonight. Argentina plays Algeria in a late game at 10 p.m. And the really late game, starting at 1 in the morning, pits Austria against Jordan. In baseball, the Blue Jays open a series against the Red Sox at Fenway, and the Yankees host the White Sox. Now you're up to date. I'm Sheldon McLeod.
3: Sput FM weather for Summerside, clearing skies as the day goes along. We're looking at winds coming from the northwest, 30 to 50 this afternoon, high 17. A few clouds tonight, winds northwest 30 to 50, becoming light this evening, lows 8. On Wednesday, mainly sunny, highs 23, Humidex 26, and a sunny day on Thursday with highs 24 degrees.
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5: Spud FM weather for Summerside, clearing skies as the day goes along. We're looking at winds coming from the northwest, 30 to 50 this afternoon, high 17. A few clouds tonight, winds northwest 30 to 50, becoming light this evening, lows 8. On Wednesday, mainly sunny, highs 23, Humidex 26, and a sunny day on Thursday with highs 24 degrees.
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Sandler. One Republic and Counting Stars on 102 Spud FM. We're getting into the 5 o'clock hour. We've got Alicia Moffitt, Usher on the way. I'll talk to you on the other side of an information update, and Gracie Abrams. When you-

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1: Archie, baby. Yeah, yeah. We did it again. And this time, I'ma make you scream. Archie.

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1: Well, good afternoon. The Chief Public Health Office says a closure order for the deli and bakery at the University Avenue Superstore remains in effect. The sections were shut down June 4th due to rodent activity in food prep and storage areas. Health officials say rodents can carry bacteria and other pathogens that compromise food safety. Store management is working with a licensed pest control provider and is providing updates to the health office, according to a news release. The office says the sections will only be allowed to reopen once all public health requirements have been met. Health PEI is still reviewing a planned expansion of the Hunter River Medical Home, despite public commitments from provincial ministers. Health Minister Corey Deagle told the legislature in May he planned to announce the expansion soon. Finance Minister Jill Burridge committed $1.5 million to the project in the capital budget, but Health PEI says inclusion in the budget is only one step, and the plan is still being evaluated. The health authority would not clarify to Post Media if the expansion will proceed. Green leader Matt McFarland says a community group working on the project has been told there are no plans to move forward. A Charlottetown man with a lengthy history of harassing a woman has been sentenced to 4 months in jail for criminal harassment and breaching no contact orders. Patrick J. Perry was arrested April 2nd after the victim spotted him near her vehicle in a restaurant parking lot right after her shift. He was already on probation with strict no-contact conditions, according to The Guardian. Crown Prosecutor Curtis Doyle told the court the 24-year-old Perry has repeatedly targeted the woman despite multiple prior convictions, including slashing tires and making over 100 harassing phone calls. Judge Jeff Lance sentenced Perry to 4 months behind bars plus 18 months probation with counseling. He has 15 days left to serve after credit for time spent in custody. Well, the island's rarest reptile is still hanging on, sort of, but experts need more sightings to know if its numbers are growing. The smooth green snake, the island's smallest snake species, is considered potentially imperiled. Last year, more than 20 public reports confirmed the bright green snakes remain scattered across the province. Julie Zinn-Zahavich, a forest conservation specialist with the province's Forest, Fish and Wildlife Division, says the sightings help map where the snakes live. And she tells CBC more reports this year will reveal whether the population is increasing or declining. Islanders who spot one, alive or dead, are asked to note the location and contact the division. The harmless green snakes eat garden pests and pose no threat to people. Well, a nearly 75-year-old Canadian tradition will be coming to an end this fall as CBC will no longer be hosting Hockey Night in Canada. Rogers Sportsnet has been the NHL broadcast rights holder in recent years, but had allowed or sublicensed the right to broadcast games to the CBC, allowing the Hockey Night in Canada tradition to continue. However, Rogers confirming today that when its new 12-year, $11 billion broadcast agreement with the NHL kicks in for next season, CBC will no longer be broadcasting games. While the Hockey Night in Canada brand may live on at Sportsnet, it will mark the first time since 1952 that Hockey Night in Canada and AHL hockey will not air on Canada's national public broadcaster. And a former Kensington principal is being remembered for his patience and his dedication to students. George Aiken died June 4th at the age of 77. He spent 40 years in education as a teacher, vice principal, and principal at Kensington Intermediate Senior High before retiring in 2010. Former student Bronwyn tells a Journal Pioneer Aiken could break down complex problems and keep teenagers engaged. She says he even tutored former students for free after they graduated. His daughter, Robin McDonald, says he helped anyone with schoolwork and loved the challenge of connecting with students. McDonald says her father was humble and wanted to leave the world a little better. In sports, France playing Senegal at the World Cup this hour. Norway takes on Iraq tonight. Argentina plays Algeria in a late game at 10 in the very late game starting at 1 o'clock tomorrow morning. It has Austria against Jordan. And in baseball, the Blue Jays are opening a series against the Red Sox at Fenway, and the Yankees are hosting the White Sox. And now you're up to date. I'm Sheldon McLeod.
2: Spud FM weather for Summerside. We're looking at a few clouds tonight. Winds from the northwest 30 to 50, becoming light this evening, lows 8. On Wednesday, mainly sunny, highs 23, humidex 26. On Thursday, a sunny day, highs 24. And on Friday, a mix of sun and cloud, chance of a shower, highs 22 degrees.
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0: 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And now more than ever, we all need a little feel good. So no matter when you turn us on, know that we'll have a song that will do the trick and make you feel better.
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0: Justin Bieber featuring Quavo and Intentions on 102 Spud FM. Good evening if you're on your way home from work. I hope you have a safe commute. If you're already at home, welcome to Tuesday evening. If you're still at the office or at work, hang in there. Hopefully you don't have too much longer to go. Gonna take a little look back what happened on this day in history coming up. And 45 is the average age for this to happen. What is it? It's get a divorce. Eek.
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0: Class X, and that's what I want on 102 Spud FM. Let's take a little look back what happened on this day in history, shall we? It was on this day in 1884 that the first roller coaster opens in New York's Coney Island Amusement Park. Also on this day in 1903, Pepsi officially got its name. On this day in 1903, Ford was incorporated. It was on this day in 1978 that Grease was released. Also on this day in 1999, Phil Collins gets a star on the Hollywood Walk of Fame. And on this day in 2015, Donald Trump announces his run for president.
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4: Spud FM weather for Summerside. We're looking at a few clouds tonight. Winds from the northwest 30 to 50, becoming light this evening, lows 8. On Wednesday, mainly sunny, highs 23, humid eggs 26. On Thursday, a sunny day, highs 24. And on Friday, a mix of sun and cloud, chance of a shower, highs 22 degrees.
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So if our time is running out, day after day, we'll make the mundane a masterpiece. 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
5: Spud FM weather for Summerside. We're looking at a few clouds tonight. Winds from the northwest 30 to 50, becoming light this evening, lows 8. On Wednesday, mainly sunny, highs 23, humidex 26. On Thursday, a sunny day, highs 24. And on Friday, a mix of sun and cloud, chance of a shower, highs 22 degrees.
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